song is by The Animals. It's the House of the Rising Sun as we rise into the five here at the Rock and Ride Home. Hour three of the show, Thursday style. Coming at you with the sounds of Pat Benatar and Ozzy Osbourne. Got some Billy Squier, U2 and The Who, and right now, Tom Petty.

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Classic rock. Hey, Aerosmith. Yeah, that's Dream On as we dream along through 40 plus nonstop in hour three of the Rock and Ride Home. Still not done with our latest round. We got a couple to go, and Billy Squier wants in on it.

0: bit of a musical chronicling that works, chronicling of the life and times of the fallen Aleister Crowley in less than 5 minutes from Ozzy Osbourne. We have to read the biographies on him. This is an interesting guy, to say the least. So he did a lot of things, actually, in his time. Not just the weird stuff that he was known for, but mostly the weird stuff. Leonard Skinner and Pat Benatar are on deck. And we also send you back to the Quake mobile app quickly for a look at new classic rock articles there. You can watch ZZ Top's first ever appearance on late night television. That, of course, features now past drummer Frank Beard, who again died earlier this week at the age of 77. We also have something about David Lee Roth and Journey at our Quake mobile app. John the Bon Jovi featured in an article over there. Neil Young, Bryan Adams, and the top 20 jam bands, jam band albums, that is, I should say, of all time ranked. All that and more waiting for you right now over at the Quake mobile app.
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0: Maddie B hitting us with her best shot here at the Quake 102.1. We'll check the forecast in just a moment and then get back into 40 plus nonstop shortly after. Right now, we'll stop down quickly for the first of two headline times I have for you on the day. Let's get this one done, shall we? Here it is. Here is your headline. Idaho man juggles flaming torches while riding unicycle and burns off his eyebrows. You should see what happened when this guy tried this trick while sitting on the toilet, too.
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0: Let's just say he doesn't have to manscape for a while, you know what I mean? He burned it right off. Ooh, the smell of burning hair. That's never good. Partly cloudy this evening and through the... Don't ask me how I know that, by the way. Partly cloudy this evening through the overnight, low 71. Mañana... looking sunny and hot, although, again, smoke up there. To what degree, we're not sure.

0: started off today great, but then it really came down on us by the afternoon. High at 98 for...
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Night Ranger and Don't Tell Me You Love Me here at the Quake 102.1. We're into the last hour of the Rock and Ride Home now on a Thursday and going to fill it up with classic rock galore, The Cars, Guns N' Roses, Stone Temple Pilots, Led Zeppelin, Mellencamp stopping by, got some Journey in there for you, and right now it's Queen.

Got some smoky wedding dresses out there for sure this summer. Billy Idol with White Wedding. Through the six we go here at The Ride. Hour four of the show on a Thursday. Got some Journey.

Classic rock, Mellencamp charging up the authority song as we barge along through the six here at the ride. 40 plus nonstop in hour four of the show today includes Led Zeppelin from the In Through the Outdoor album.

0: Stone Temple Pilots, Interstate Love Song is the deal. As we finish out 40 plus, we've got Guns N' Roses and the Cars coming your way in just a bit, and also Matt Wardlaw on tap with Ultimate Classic Rock Weeknights here shortly. His Thursday, 9 at 9 feature is called Album Art. This is based on an article we had recently over at the Quake mobile app called The Best Album Covers of All Time in the World of Classic Rock. So Matt's going to use those for inspiration. A lot of birthdays on the docket today. Ginger Baker, Ian Gillan, and John Deacon of Queen. And that Friday Album of the Week, I won't be here tomorrow, so I'll go ahead and unveil it now. There's an article that you can read about the Friday Album of the Week actually over at our Quake mobile app right now. The article title is Bon Jovi Was Appalled by the Original Slippery When Wet cover art. And yes, they were. Quickly, the story goes like this. The original art, the guys apparently went down to the Esplanade along the Jersey Shore and picked out a random hottie who had huge bazoombas and gave her this T-shirt that said Slippery When Wet. It was yellow, and they cut it up to make it look more alluring. And then they sent it in, and Mercury Records or whoever it was slapped a pink border around it and the picture of the woman, or at least the most important parts of her, considering 80s rock at the time, right? And then fast forward and make it a la Spinal Tap when the Smell the Glove album arrives. They're in Vancouver for a gig. They open up the boxes and they say it's pink and they hate it, especially John, who, the story goes, then pulls out a plastic garbage bag, a black plastic trash bag from the garbage can nearby, sprays water on it, and then just traces with his finger, Slippery When Wet, takes a picture, and that's it. That's the cover art we see today. I'm not sure if that's the actual cover art. They may have done a better photo shoot for that, but that's basically the story. You can find out more on UCR tomorrow when Matt talks about that album with you. Stories are online right now at the Quake mobile app. Again, check out Ultimate Classic Rock Weeknights tonight, 7 to midnight here at the Quake 102.1. That's Weeknights.
1: 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Waves at the beach. A ball hitting a bat. Jet skis on the lake. Yeah, summer just sounds a little different than other seasons, and so does your music. 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So, take in the sounds of summer and crank up the best music ever made all summer long. 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

0: It's the Cars and Let's Go here at the Quake 102.1. We are getting set for Matt Wardlaw and Ultimate Classic Rock weeknights as we finish out the rock and ride home with a check of the forecast and this final headline time of the day right now. Here it is. Here's the headline. Yoga teacher breaks world record for underwater push-ups. 86 is the new record, by the way. 86 push-ups done by this fella, this yoga instructor, under the water. By the way, the old record, which we understand this is going to be, you know, he's going to go for it again here, but the old record actually held by Patrick Starr.
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0: Okay, we have got partly cloudy this evening and through the overnights, along with whatever smoke is out there. 71, your overnight low. And mañana looking sunny, along with whatever smoke and haze is up there. It came down pretty good on us today. We'll hope it leaves us alone a little more tomorrow. See about that. High at 98 for Friday. I'm Chris Hansen. I'm out tomorrow. Back with you on Monday for another Rock and Ride Home. You enjoy the rest of your week and the weekend, and we'll talk soon.
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4: Well, it's beautiful out there, sunny and 75, almost a little chilly in the shade. Now, let's get a read on the inside of your car. It is hot. 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

0: from 1981's El Loco Pearl Necklace by ZZ Top. And we are continuing to remember legendary ZZ drummer Frank Beard, who passed away earlier this week at the age of 77. We will do what I'm calling a Texas-sized edition of UCR Backstage later tonight, pull in quite a few songs from our archives featuring Frank and ZZ Top recorded live in concert. It's Matt Wardlaw, my ZZ Top origin story, a bit long for radio, but I'm going to tell you about the time I finally got to see the band live for the first time. That happened during the Recycler tour at the beginning of the 90s when the Black Crowes opened up before the Crowes got booted off the tour for ragging on the Miller Lite corporate tour sponsorship every night. Now, my first ever concert was in 1983 when I was still a really little kid, but my first real concerts happened in 1990 and 1991. ZZ Top, my third concert after seeing Paul McCartney on the Flowers in the Dirt tour, and also a little bit later, the Moody Blues. ZZ Top was easily one of my top five favorite bands growing up, so I was so excited to see them. And during the Black Crowes opening set, I watched the person in front of me eat an entire large pizza, and I just thought, that's not going to end well. I ended up being totally right because that person pukes all over the person in front of them. Of course, my thought was, oh my God, are all concerts like this? The answer mostly is no. But as we know, going to concerts, you do see some things happen, and that is certainly one of the more memorable concerts I ever attended, seeing ZZ Top live on the Recycler Tour. R.I.P. Frank Beard, as I mentioned, we will do a live set for Frank later tonight on UCR Backstage. 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

Here's a headline for the ages, friends. Check this out. Black bear found dead inside car in Colorado as drivers were warned to lock vehicles. Now, further details say that the bear was dead inside the car for days before it was discovered. I can only imagine that was a great day at home when they decided to take that car for a spin. Maybe they just ended up getting a new car, because that's not the kind of new car smell that you want to have happening in your vehicle, that fresh bareness, right? It's ultimate classic rock.

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I promise you, it's the Chili Peppers.

0: 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Come on. 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
9: Tonight, we're expecting partly cloudy and a low maybe down around 71 overnight. Tomorrow, mostly cloudy, and it's going to be hot up around 98.
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Well, here's one for the metalheads out there. Down just announced a new album, and on that record, they've got a song that pays tribute to the late, great Ozzy Osbourne, plus a duet with King Diamond. 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

woke last night to the sound of thunder. How far off, I sat and wondered. Started humming a song from 1962. Ain't it funny how the night moves, when you just don't seem to have as much to lose. Strange how the night moves.

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The Quake 102.1. Central Washington's classic rock.

The summer of 1988, we were hearing our next song. It was actually today, that year, that Guns N' Roses released this song as a single in the UK. So things got a little bit louder in London, thanks to GNR. This is Ultimate Classic Rock.

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0: We were all playing a lot of keyboards during that last song, which is what you're supposed to do, to be clear. But I'm pretty sure that I'm the only one who had an actual keytar that I was playing. And that keytar is just one reason why I'm eternally cool and also a big nerd. 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

Okay, so it's time for another installment of what I'm calling Dumb Criminals here on UCR. And here's the headline. Louisiana man steals $19.88 in donuts and snacks, returns to store, and gets arrested by investigating police. George Thorogood is shaking his head right now just hearing that news. It's ultimate classic rock.

0: 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That's a Wardlaw joke, but I will tell you all this. 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
1: Okay, here's what I got for you tonight. Partly cloudy, low down around 71. Tomorrow, mostly cloudy, and it's going to be hot up around 98.
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Here's hoping that Joan Jett is healing up very well. You might recall that she had a fractured vertebrae situation that forced her to cancel her tour dates next month, including a scheduled appearance in Kentucky at the annual Louder Than Life Festival. And even worse news, I'm going to be appearing as her replacement, just talking. Let's see how fast I can clear out the area. And yes, okay, you're right. I'm just kidding you once again. Sorry about that. This is Ultimate Classic Rock.

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We're going to do great album covers here in this hour of UCR. That is our 9 at 9 for tonight. My uncle had the vinyl for Sticky Fingers by the Rolling Stones with the real zipper, and I asked him as I was a kid, can I have that? He said, no, you may not. But years later, my very cool uncle gave it to me. It is still on my wall as we speak. And in the 90s, the Stones put out a CD reissue that had a real zipper as part of the packaging. So that's a fun one to hunt down if you've never seen it. But give me your suggestions. We're going to call this the best albums of all time. I want to know what is in the category of that for you. Here's another one, and it's Ultimate Classic Rock.

0: It was around this time last year that Ronnie Rondell Jr. died, and you know who Ronnie is because he is the stuntman who was the burning businessman on fire on the cover of Pink Floyd's Wish You Were Here album, which is still one of the most iconic pieces of album art out there. And that is what we are doing here in this hour, playing songs from albums that have some of the most legendary artwork that we have ever seen as music fans. Certainly a lot of them that are unforgettable at the very least. And we've got another one in that category up ahead. Two of them, in fact. This is Ultimate Classic Rock.
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0: I certainly was in the right.
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2: The best album covers of all time. That is our focus tonight on the 9 at 9. You know it's a good album cover when the baby on the cover eventually sues Nirvana like 12 times and counting. 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

The most legendary album covers of all time, the ones that we all remember, and this next one is pretty hard to beat. Thank you to Jim for the suggestion. It is UCR.

0: It's ironic that we were just talking about the Who's Next album cover earlier this week on the show. If you need a refresher, that is the one where allegedly all four members of The Who peed on the concrete structure behind them. But then we came to learn that it was actually Pete Townsend. He's the only one that did it, which is a very Pete Townsend kind of thing to do, isn't it? Legendary album covers. We have one more. Which one is it? You will find out soon enough. 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
21: For the Wenatchee Valley tonight, partly cloudy and our low maybe getting down to 71. Tomorrow, mostly cloudy and hot up near 98.
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Pyromania. Yeah, that's a good album cover, isn't it? For me, it would have been a toss-up between that one and High and Dry. Both are great Def Leppard album covers. But let's finish off this hour with something special. One more great album cover, a bonus 10th pick here on the 9 at 9. And tell me how many of you had this one. It's Ultimate Classic Rock.

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pizza. 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

As promised, tonight's edition of Backstage is Texas-sized in honor of the great Frank Beard of ZZ Top. We lost Frank earlier this week at the age of 77, so tonight on Backstage, we are digging into our archives to pull out some of the very best moments with Frank and ZZ Top recorded live. We started out at the Warehouse in New Orleans back in April of 1974, and we are going to get back on stage with the Top, caught live in Germany with a double combo we know quite well. 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

And I'm not talking about them Hanes or them Playtex kind. I'm talking about them 1595 come see me at midnight stocking. How many of the girls here tonight know what I'm talking about when I say stocking? How about it, man? You know what I'm talking about when I say stocking? Sometimes them stockings is a real cross that you must bear. A real cross that you must deal with in life. Somebody probably saying, Reverend Billy G, I ain't got no cross I have to deal with. You must be crazy. But if you go home and lay down across somebody tonight, you putting yourself in a hell of a cross. And for those that will not be going home and laying down across somebody tonight, you really be cross because you be lonely. And for those that will be going home tonight and finding somebody else taking care of your cross, you really be cross. See what I mean? Are you with me tonight? Testify in time and tell tonight. Sometimes all kind of crosses we gotta deal with in life. Now there's the white cross. And the green cross. The heavy cross, the music cross, love cross, the double cross, the crisscross, the any cross, the old jab president cross, the smoking cross, the cocaine cross. All kind of crosses we gotta deal with in life. I'm sure y'all got some crosses you can shout out to me tonight. What kind of cross you gotta deal with in life? Come on, tell me about it. But now look here, a cross ain't supposed to cross you up. You're supposed to go on and get across the cross that you're trying to get across. Make that cross do whatever you want to do to get yourself across that cross. Once you done got across that cross, you're supposed to go on and cross that cross and go ahead and deal with it or leave it alone. So when you go home tonight and you got to deal with that stocking cross, just say, baby, I want to see them stocking. And she'll say, all right, a little bit later on, just say, baby, I want to feel them stockings. And she'll say something. A little bit later on, when you got the lamp turned down real low, just say, baby, I want to get inside them stockings.

0: That's a classic, classic show begging for an official release. ZZ Top, caught live in New Jersey back in 1980 at the Capitol Theater. And if you have not heard the news by now, unfortunately, legendary ZZ Top drummer Frank Beard died earlier this week. And we've been writing a lot about Frank's life and legacy at the UCR website, including a list of his best songs with ZZ Top. We also answered that famous question, why was Frank Beard the only guy in ZZ Top who didn't have a beard? It's Matt Wardlaw. You'll find that answer at our website. As I mentioned, this edition of Backstage is Texas-sized in honor of Frank. So we will do a couple more in a moment on Ultimate Classic Rock.
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Okay, so we're just doing a couple more for the late Frank Beard of ZZ Top. And I was trying to think of when the last time was that I saw ZZ Top. It's been a little while, but I've seen Billy Gibbons quite a bit solo. The ZZ show that does stick in my memory happened nearly 20 years ago, which is crazy. 2007 at the first Rock on the Range Festival in Columbus, Ohio. I went with a friend. We were all over the place throughout the day. But as it got later, we got closer and closer to the point that we eventually ended up on the rail for ZZ Top. And it was so insane seeing Billy and Dusty up close with the fuzzy guitars. And just getting a chance to also be that close and watch Frank Beard do his thing was great too. And those three were true originals. It is unbelievable that it's just Billy now. But what a run. 51 years with all three. More than 55 years total for Frank and Billy. That is an amazing legacy. And let's do one more for the guys. This is Ultimate Classic Rock.

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12: Tonight we're expecting partly cloudy and the low maybe down around 71 overnight. Tomorrow, mostly cloudy, and it's going to be hot up around 98.
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As it turns out, it really hurts when you sing like Brian Johnson or try to. Brian is the only one, as it turns out, that is fully and properly equipped for that job. All hail Brian Johnson. Let's all hail the ladies of heart. 50 years and counting of playing their special blend of rock and roll. We love this one. It's Ultimate Classic Rock.

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Let's do some more songs for him right now, including this next one, Burning Down One Side. 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

0: That's from Robert Plant's 1983 album, The Principle of Moments, where he teamed up with Phil Collins and some other folks. And there is one that got a good amount of radio play at the time, and it was the closing track on the album, a tune called Big Log. Happy birthday to Robert Plant, 78 years young today, and he is still out there making great music and playing live, and by all accounts, a good guy, and as we know, a great music fan. Hope it was a good day, Robert. This is Ultimate Classic Rock.
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I mentioned this on last night's show, but it does bear repeating because there is going to be some sort of Bad Company reissue coming out sometime soon. That's all I know, but we will certainly keep you updated. Here's requested Green Day. It's Ultimate Classic Rock.

Van Halen's 5150 album is 40 years old this year. I said what I said, and we will keep cranking songs from that record. If you keep listening, it's our version of giving a little bit more. 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

0: I knew there was something weird about that. Look now, it's Matt Wardlaw. That is my actual name issued at birth. I guess I'm just lucky that my parents did not name me Spud or something like that. Could have been a rough ride. That's all I'm saying. No offense to people who are out there who actually are named Spud. But instead, I am here Monday through Friday to make some noise with all of you. We are certainly going to do plenty of that as we wrap things up shortly for tonight's edition of UCR.
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26: Okay, here's what I got for you tonight. Partly cloudy, low down around 71. Tomorrow, mostly cloudy, and it's going to be hot up around 98.
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2: Well, right now, partly cloudy in our early morning low, maybe getting down to 71. For the rest of our day, it's going to become mostly cloudy and quite hot up near 98.
0: The Quake, 102.1.
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2: Well, let's see here. Right now, partly cloudy, early morning low down around 71. The rest of our day, mostly cloudy and hot, and a high near 98.
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1: 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Open road cruising. 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Summertime. We want to come along with you this summer. 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
5: For the Wenatchee Valley, right now, partly cloudy. Our early morning low gets down to 71. The rest of our day today will become mostly cloudy and hot. High near 98.
2: 102.1.
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We're the Quake 102.1.

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2: Well, right now, partly cloudy and our early morning low may be getting down to 71. For the rest of our day, it's going to become mostly cloudy and quite hot up near 98.
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1: 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Hotter summers mean one thing in the classic rock universe. 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
2: Well, let's see here. Right now, partly cloudy. Early morning low down around 71. The rest of our day, mostly cloudy and hot, and a high near 98.
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0: Classic rock, the Quake 102.1. It's Dire Straits and Sultans of Swing. Hello, good morning. It's me, Uncle Dave. Welcome to the early morning edition of the Big Rock Show. Glad to have you on a Friday. Yes. I've got music on the way from Paul McCartney and Wings. We got David Bowie up next for you.
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0: For the Wenatchee Valley, we got increasing clouds and hot with widespread haze and patchy smoke. The high near 98 for today. Cloudy tonight, widespread haze, patchy smoke overnight, low down around 77. Tomorrow, mostly sunny with a chance of showers. Maybe thunderstorms possible in the afternoon, high near 94.
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0: Classic rock, the Quake 102.1, Paul McCartney and Wings, and Live and Let Die. Hello, good morning. Hope your morning's going well. Music on the way. Oh, look out. Bob Seger's on the way along with Aerosmith.
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0: 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Bob Seger and the Silver Bullet Band in Hollywood Nights. Hello, good morning. It's Miracle Dave, and we're a little more than halfway through this hour of the Big Rock Show. Jackson Brown's on the way. Got some Ozzy for you as well. I'm looking at the Quake mobile app. A lot of stuff on the Quake mobile app. And one in particular that's grabbed my attention, written by my buddy Dave down the hallway, is what a family of four needs to earn in Washington State for a comfortable living. And it's an interesting article, and, well, you know, you got to check it out. I'm just saying.
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1: 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Hear that? Waves at the beach. A ball hitting a bat. Jet skis on the lake. Yeah, summer just sounds a little different than other seasons, and so does your music. That's because you're a classic rock fan, and whether it's the scream of the Who, the guitar intro in Tallulah, or Welcome to the Jungle, summer and classic rock go together like cold beer and a burger off the grill. 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

0: classic rock, the Quake 102.1, Jackson Browne and Boulevard. It's me, Uncle Dave, getting ready to dive into another hour of the Big Rock Show. And we have got the Morning Licks primed and ready for you coming up next hour. Up for grabs, it's going to be another four-pack of tickets for 90s Flannel Fest. Yes, in Moses Lake at the Grand County Fairgrounds. It's going to be a lot of fun. And it's a four-pack, and it's up for grabs coming up next hour.
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0: Today, increasing clouds and hot. Widespread haze, patchy smoke, and a high near 98. That's today. Tonight, cloudy, widespread haze, patchy smoke overnight, low down around 77. Tomorrow, mostly sunny. Chance of showers and thunderstorms also possible in the afternoon. High near 94.
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0: It's classic rock, the Quake 102.1 REO Speedwagon. Keep on loving you. Hello, good morning. It's me, Uncle Dave. It is 6:06 in the morning, and let's see, what do we got? 70 outside? Okay. It was a little warmer than that when I was coming in this morning, but it's dropping just a little bit. Music on the way from Led Zeppelin. We got the Allman Brothers Band on the way, and yes, we are going to play the Morning Lick.
1: Woo-hoo!
0: Oh, yeah. Up for grabs. It's going to be a four-pack of tickets for 90s Flannel Fest. That's right. That's coming up. It's going to be the first weekend in October. It's going to be an amazing time. And I've got a four-pack of tickets for somebody. But you got to win the Morning Lick. And that is coming up in just a moment.
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0: Looks like increasing clouds, and it's still going to be hot today. Widespread haze and patchy smoke. Our high today going to be near 98 again. And then tonight, cloudy, widespread haze and patchy smoke overnight. Low down around 77 tomorrow. Mostly sunny, but you got a chance of showers, maybe a thunderstorm possible in the afternoon. High near 94, that's tomorrow. 70 outside right now. It's time. Let's play the Morning Lick. Yeah. All right. Settle. Here's how it's going to work. I'm going to play a little piece of a song, a little snippet of a song. And the first person who can tell me the exact artist and the exact title of the song we're licking is going to be the winner. And up for grabs, it is a four-pack of tickets for 90s Flannel Fest. That's going to be at the Grant County Fairgrounds in Moses Lake, first weekend in October. It's a Friday-Saturday kind of thing. So it's Friday night and all day Saturday and into the night. You know what? I'm going to give you a little leeway on the artist or group, no leeway on the title. This might be an easy one. I don't know. We're going to see right now. Yesterday turned out to be really easy. Okay, listen close. This is the Morning Lick. That's it. Let me play it again. What do you think it is? Our number is 509-665-1021. That's 509-665-1021. And up for grabs, four pack of tickets for Flannel Fest. You know you want to go. Come on now. Okay, one more time. That's it. First person with the correct answer will win right here.
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12: And it's the Quake 102.1. We're playing the morning lick, and let's see if we've got a winner on the phone. Hello there. Good morning to you. It's the Quake 102.1. Who am I talking to?
13: This is Jared.
12: Jared, good morning. How's your morning going?
13: It's doing great, Dave.
12: Well, a little smoky this morning coming in. Was that okay?
13: Yeah, it's a little hard to see out there. But hopefully it'll clear out today.
12: I don't know. We'll see. Have you got the lick for me this morning?
13: Is it Tom Petty and the Heartbreakers, Into the Great Wide Open?
12: That is correct.
13: All right, awesome.
12: Yeah, you got it this morning. It's a 4-pack of tickets for 90s Flannel Fest in Moses Lake. You got it. And what I got to do is I got to get some information from you. But first, we need you to introduce the morning lick. So go ahead and do that right now, please.
13: Today's morning lick is Tom Petty and the Heartbreakers, Into the Great Wide Open.

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0: Classic rock, the Quake 102.1, Led Zeppelin and Jamaica. And hello, good morning. It is me, Uncle Dave. Thank you so much for listening this morning. I really appreciate it. 6:22 in the morning. We've got 70 outside. I've got Rush on the way. Billy Squire is coming up. And I'm looking at some of the stuff on the Quake mobile app, and there's an interesting story about how the Beatles were influenced by Bob Dylan. Yeah, and it's on the Quake mobile app. You can read about it right now.
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0: Classic Rock, the Quake 102.1. It is Rush, Closer to the Heart. How's your morning going? Mine's going pretty good. I trust your morning is going well. We got 6:32 in the morning. We still look like 70 out there. And the answer is, yeah, pretty much. Pretty much 70 out there. Music on the way from Cream, one of my favorite power trios. Also, Journey is on the way.
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0: Classic rock, the Quake 102.1 Cream and White Room. And hello, good morning. It's me, Uncle Dave. It is 6:46 in the morning. We still got 70 outside. And let me tell you what's coming. We're going to take a look at, what do we got? I got some Pat Benatar. I got some AC/DC for you. We've got the Flashback Pop Quiz. I'm going to even tell you what the Flashback Pop Quiz question is about. And it's about movies. Movie trivia. One character in particular. And that is coming up next hour. And up for grabs, it's another four-pack for 90s Flannel Fest. Great show. An entire weekend of tribute bands of the 90s. And we're going to give away a four-pack of tickets. That's for the Flashback Pop Quiz. Coming up next hour.
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0: All right, so increasing clouds. We got high temperatures, widespread haze, patchy smoke, high near 98 today. Yeah, tonight cloudy, widespread haze and patchy smoke overnight, low down around 77. By tomorrow, it'll be mostly sunny. But we got a chance of showers, maybe a thunderstorm possible in the afternoon, and a high near 94. 70 outside right now.
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0: 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Got some Bon Jovi on the way, and we are going to play the Flashback Pop Quiz.
1: Woo-hoo!
0: 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You can do that too. 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
0: Increasing clouds and hot today, and on top of that, we got widespread haze and patchy smoke. Our high near 98 for today. Tonight, cloudy, widespread haze, patchy smoke overnight, low down around 77. Tomorrow, mostly sunny, but we got a chance of showers, maybe some thunderstorms possible in the afternoon. High near 94 for tomorrow. 68 outside right now. 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
5: You know Dr. Evil in the Austin Powers movies isn't just a world-class villain, he's also a dad.
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6: Yeah.
5: And while their relationship was rocky at best...
8: Get away from me, you lazy-eyed psycho!
5: The bad doctor did care about his son. Sort of.
7: Could I have a hug?
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5: But do you remember what his son's name was?
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5: Well, power freaks, do you know?
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5: Can you name the lesser of two evils in the Austin Powers movies?
0: Of course you know the answer to this, but you got to give me a call at 509-665-1021. That's 509-665-1021. But remember, we always start with caller 5, okay? So... we're going to hit caller 5. You're going to get a chance to give me the answer to the question. If you're not correct, we'll move on to the next caller. You get it right, you're going to score that 4-pack of tickets for 90s Flannel Fest. Oh, it's going to be awesome. So, you got the answer? Give me a call.

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13: 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Let's see here. There we go. I lost the winner. That's not the winner. Just a second here. I'm being stupid. Ethan. Ethan is our winner. That's how quick my memory works. Anyway, Ethan, congratulations.

0: Ethan was caller five. Now, I am convinced that everybody that called in knew exactly what the correct answer was. But Ethan was caller five and got the correct answer. So Ethan scores that four-pack of tickets for 90s Flannel Fest. And for those of you that really want to go and want to go for free, don't panic. I've got more to give away next week.
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0: 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Hello, good morning. Hope your morning's going well. Aerosmith is on the way. Look out, we got Don Henley coming up next for you.
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0: Classic rock, the Quake 102.1, Aerosmith, and Walk This Way. It is 7:34 in the morning. Good morning to you. We're looking at 70 outside our studios. Got some U2, got some Rolling Stones on the way as well. Rock news. We're going to focus on one story in rock news, and all I'm going to tell you is this news, rock news story is about the intersection of two huge bands that are going to wind up playing on the same stage, and neither one of them can believe that the other one's going to be there. Seriously, it's just nuts. So that's what's coming up in rock news about, I don't know, 11 minutes.
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0: It's classic rock, Quake 102.1, Rolling Stones, Honky Tonk Women. How you doing? Good morning. It's me, Uncle Dave. It is 7:46 in the morning. We got 68 outside. And what do we got going on? I got some George Thorogood on the way. We got some Def Leppard also coming up. And we are going to get into rock news. We have one story for rock news. I think you're going to like it.
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0: Today, increasing clouds. It's going to be hot. We got widespread haze, patchy smoke, and a high near 98 for today. Tonight, cloudy, widespread haze, patchy smoke, and the low down around 77. Tomorrow, mostly sunny and a chance of some showers, maybe some thunderstorms in the afternoon. High near 94 for tomorrow. 68 outside right now.
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0: Just one story in rock news, but it's a whopper. This might possibly be the most powerful billing of the year. The Foo Fighters have just stepped up to be the opening act for AC/DC for an upcoming gig in St. Louis at the Dome of the Americas. Dome at the Americas Center. That'll be September 8th. Is it too late for you to plan a trip? Basically, AC/DC normally had the Pretty Reckless for their opening act, but they no longer appear on that St. Louis date. Now, no word was given why the Pretty Reckless bowed out of that show. Currently, they're slated to appear at Rocklahoma's 20th Anniversary Festival September 6th, followed by September 9th, headlining show in Indianapolis as the group continues to support their newly released album, Dear God. Now, you can always count on Dave Grohl for being able to express exactly what a special moment might mean to him. And among other things, he said, this is literally a dream come true. So if you want blood, you've got it. And yeah, Foo Fighters opening for AC/DC September 8th, St. Louis. Yikes. That would be one of those just drop everything and go moments. If you had the opportunity to go, I kind of imagine that show might be sold out, but you never know. And that, my friends, that's a look at rock news for today. It's 7:48. Good morning to you.
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0: classic rock, the Quake 102.1 Def Leppard and Rock of Ages. Hello, good morning. It's me, Uncle Dave. Welcome to the, another hour of the Big Rock Show, and glad to have you. Got some Foreigner, got some Free on the way. Looking at the Quake mobile app, and there's a bunch of different stuff on the Quake mobile app. A lot of local news information for you. And one of the stories is actually a story I put up there. And what happens to Washington State, especially, you know, the coastal areas, if we get a tsunami? And it's not impossible, okay? If we had another earthquake like the 64 earthquake up in Alaska, we likely could see something like that happen. And then there's another area just like 70 miles off the coast of Washington State that's also a bit unstable, and that could cause an earthquake and a resulting tsunami as well. So what's going to happen? Well, they can only predict it. They're using digital models to do so. Read about it on the Quake mobile app right now.
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0: Today looks like increasing clouds and hot with widespread haze and patchy smoke. Our high near 98 today. Tonight, cloudy, widespread haze and patchy smoke overnight. Low down around 77. Tomorrow, mostly sunny with a chance of showers, maybe even a thunderstorm possible in the afternoon. High near 94.
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0: 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Hello, good morning. It's Foreigner and Urgent. Just how urgent is it? I guess apparently it's really urgent if you listen to the song. Music coming. Van Halen's on the way. We got the police up next for you.
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0: Classic rock, the Quake 102.1, Van Halen, Eruption. You really got me. And hello and good morning. It's me, Uncle Dave. And I know you're asking the question, is he going to go to a movie this weekend? I hope so.
1: The Fame Dispenser. On 102.1, the Quake, it's come to this.
0: Okay, yes, I confess. I want to go to a movie this weekend. And I'm looking at the website for Gateway Cinema. And there's a couple of things there that are interesting. There's the latest Jason Statham Explodes movie called Mutiny. Yeah, maybe it's a rental, I don't know. There's a movie titled Tony. It's basically kind of a semi-fictional biopic about Anthony Bourdain. This has me curious, but I really want to know how accurate it is. I mean, they have to make it, you know, dramatic. Let's see, we got Spider-Man, Brand New Day, already saw that. Paw Patrol, Don't Care, Odyssey, saw that. The Rivals of Amziah King, it's kind of a modern Western. And you know what? It's an independent film. It looks interesting. It looks good. I'm not sure I'm ready for it. And that's it. I was hoping to go see Super Troopers, but apparently it has gone away. So I'm out of luck. I missed Super Troopers 3. And I can live with that.
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0: Classic Rock, the Quake 102.1, Leonard Skinner in Sweet Home, Alabama. Hey, good morning. It's me, Uncle Dave, and welcome to the early morning edition of the Big Rock Show. Okay, I guess it's not that early in the morning. I'll give you that. Here's the deal. I've got over 40 minutes of nonstop classic rock for you. We're talking Ozzy and Foghat and Pink Floyd and a whole lot more.
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0: Increasing clouds and hot today. Widespread haze and patchy smoke as well. Our high near 98 for today. Cloudy tonight, widespread haze, patchy smoke overnight, low down around 77. Tomorrow, mostly sunny, but we got a chance of showers, maybe a thunderstorm also possible in the afternoon. High near 94.
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Ozzy Osbourne, Flying High Again. 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

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It's over 40 minutes of nonstop classic rock. We're going to keep going with Queen.

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It's Asia and Heat of the Moment. Over 40 minutes of nonstop classic rock. Yeah, we're not done yet.

0: Quake 102.1, Alice in Chains, Man in the Box. And hello, good morning, it's me, Uncle Dave. Just wrapping up over 40 minutes of nonstop classic rock. I hope your morning's going okay. Here's what's coming. I got Fleetwood Mac on the way. Judas Priest is up next for you.
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0: 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It's Fleetwood Mac and Rhiannon. Hello, good morning. It's Miracle Dave. It's almost time for me to take off. Let me tell you what's going on. We are going to kick off another 40 minutes of nonstop classic rock, and I think Jen is still on vacation today. It's kind of weird. It says she's supposed to be on vacation today, but she's coming back tomorrow? That's not right.
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0: Today, increasing clouds and hot with widespread haze and patchy smoke. Our high near 98 this afternoon. Tonight, cloudy, widespread haze, patchy smoke, low down around 77. Tomorrow, mostly sunny with a chance of showers, maybe a thunderstorm also possible in the afternoon. High near 94.
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1: 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We made it. It's Chris Sedanka in for Jen Austin today. And you know we're having fun on a Friday.

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3: Today, increasing clouds and hot with widespread haze and patchy smoke. Our high near 98 today. Tonight, cloudy, widespread haze, patchy smoke overnight, low down around 77. Tomorrow, mostly sunny with a chance of showers, maybe a thunderstorm possible in the afternoon, high near 94.
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2: Coming at you next, a really cool list. We're looking at movies that reignited actors' careers. Yeah, I can already think of some good ones right now. Pulp Fiction, anyone? Iron Man, anyone? All right, all right. I'll stop teasing. We'll get to it in 3 seconds.

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3: You know, sometimes big-time actors sadly just disappear. Maybe their roles just dry out and goodbye. And then other times, a single movie can bring them right back to the front pages. And that's what people are talking about today. The top 10 list of movies that reignited a career. Ready for this one? Number 10, The Wrestler with Mickey Rourke. Sure, but I feel like it kind of disappeared after that, didn't it? How about this one? Number 9, Airplane, Leslie Nielsen. I had no idea there was much of a career before that, but I did. Yeah, think about it. Police Squad and other things. Number 8, The Godfather with Marlon Brando. That's a great pick. Number 7, Everything Everywhere All at Once with Ki-Hui Kwan, who, of course, was Short Round in Indiana Jones, the Temple of Doom. Sean Connery for The Untouchables. John Wick for Keanu Reeves. That's a great one. The Whale with Brendan Fraser. Of course, Brendan Fraser winning the Academy Award. Die Hard for Bruce Willis. Yeah, Bruce Willis had a bit of a career before that, kind of died out. And then, bam, there you go. Number 2 is a huge one. Pulp Fiction, John Travolta just blew up after that. And then, of course, number 1, this is an easy one, a little drum roll. Iron Man, Robert Downey Jr., who had a ton of work before that in the 80s and in the 90s, TV, and really shot himself in the foot numerous times with many things. However, ever since Iron Man, boom, there you go. Though I must say, was Iron Man before? I guess it would have been before the Sherlock Holmes movies, because those were really big too, weren't they?
1: Hear that? Waves at the beach. A ball hitting a bat. Jet skis on the lake. Yeah, summer just sounds a little different than other seasons, and so does your music. That's because you're a classic rock fan, and whether it's the scream of the Who, the guitar intro in Tallulah, or Welcome to the Jungle, summer and classic rock go together like cold beer and a burger off the grill. So, take in the sounds of summer and crank up the best music ever made all summer long. We're the Quake, 102.1.
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3: Well, the forecast says increasing clouds and hot for our day today with widespread haze and patchy smoke. High near 98 for today. Tonight, cloudy, widespread haze, patchy smoke overnight, low down around 77. Tomorrow, mostly sunny. Got a chance of showers, maybe a thunderstorm also possible in the afternoon. High near 94.
0: 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The Quake.
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1: All right, this one's for all of my jam band fans out there, which includes yours truly. Yes, that is true. Saw Fish earlier this year for only the third time. I'm not a crazy. It's not like the 33rd time. I wish it was. I got into them too late, and I don't have enough time on my hands. But we got a really cool list. The top 20 jam band albums of all time. You can find it right now on our website. Some great ones on there from some of the all-timers, of course, like the Grateful Dead. And the Allman Brothers, number one, by the way, might be an Allman Brothers album, but also from bands like Widespread Panic and, of course, Fish and Big Head Todd. Some great ones on there, though my favorite Fish album is not on there, so I'm going to throw that out there. Though my favorite Grateful Dead album is on there, so we got that one right at least. Check it out and then hit me up via the app and tell me what you think is the greatest jam band album of all time.
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2: All right. Have we started Ted Lasso yet? I've seen a lot of really good reviews, and then I've talked to friends who've seen it who are like, oh, man, it's disastrous. So I don't know. I don't know if it's just a lot of really big Ted Lasso bias. I'm going to have to start watching because I thought the first season was awesome. I thought kind of the first half of the second season was really good, and then the rest of the series is like, what are we doing here?

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3: For the Wenatchee Valley, increasing clouds and hot today with widespread haze and patchy smoke. High near 98 this afternoon. Tonight, cloudy, widespread haze, patchy smoke overnight, low down around 77. Tomorrow, mostly sunny. But we got a chance of showers, maybe a thunderstorm also possible in the afternoon. High near 94.
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1: 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Earlier, we were talking about movies that reignited actors' careers. How about movies that reignited the popularity of songs? Boy, oh boy. Did The Hangover get this song going again? I'm sure Phil Collins thanked them quite a bit.

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2: 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Came up with many reasons why, including local economy, culture, lifestyle, and other metrics. The rest of the top five, pretty good too. No surprise here. Tempe, Arizona, Arizona State. Yeah, you think? Followed by number three, Charlottesville, Virginia, University of Virginia, boo. Gainesville and Tallahassee, Florida, the homes respectively of the University of Florida and Florida State in there as well. I want to know where Florida Gulf Coast is. That's the campus where there's like a beach and they have their own lake and just the dorms are basically like a party. It seems pretty great to me. Now, if it was me also, I'd put my Morgantown, West Virginia on there, but that's okay. That's okay. We'll let it slide.
0: August, the dog days of summer. We have the relief you need. 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
1: Now, all the talk is still, of course, Spider-Man Odyssey at the box office, and it will be over the next, I don't know, like month or so. But you know what else comes out this weekend? Another Jason Statham movie where he kicks everyone's ass. 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
3: Today, increasing clouds and hot with widespread haze and patchy smoke. Our high near 98 today. Tonight, cloudy, widespread haze, patchy smoke overnight, low down around 77. Tomorrow, mostly sunny with a chance of showers, maybe a thunderstorm possible in the afternoon. High near 94.
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2: All good things must come to an end, right? Well, that is essentially what is happening to these models of vehicles. I got five for you. You ready for these? Here we go. Number one, the Ford Escape. 25 years after the Ford Escape debuted, it will be no more. Also, the car that my wife was driving when I first met her. I don't know why I remember that. I think it's because it was like a weird hybrid Escape, and it actually was pretty crappy. Number two, Volkswagen, the ID4, the all-electric SUV, already heading into retirement. The Jaguar F-Pace, the final internal combustion engine for Jaguar's gas-powered era, they're actually moving to an all-electric lineup. So there you go. One is ending it. The other one going into it. Number four, the Toyota GR Supra. No more after Toyota's partnership with BMW has come to an end. And finally, the Tesla Model S. Probably the most famous electric car ever made. However, it is coming to an end. I got to tell you, that's probably my favorite model of all the Teslas. So that's too bad to see that go. But here you go. Like I said, all good things come to an end.
0: 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Summer. Great times with friends. Vacations at the lake. Tops down, tops off. Open road cruising. Whatever summer memories you have or plan on making, we'll be right there with you. Just like we always have. Because legends never go out of style. They just get better with time. Summertime. We want to come along with you this summer, so download our app and

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3: 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Thank you so much for rocking with me today. Jen will be back on Monday, and I will be back with you over the weekend as we keep that rock and roll going. Speaking of going, how about Skid Row?

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2: For the Wenatchee Valley tonight, cloudy skies with widespread haze and patchy smoke, the low down around 77. Tomorrow, mostly sunny with a chance of showers, maybe some thunderstorms possible in the afternoon, high near 94.
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0: 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Songs you scream along to. This is classic rock. 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
2: Tonight looks like cloudy with widespread haze and patchy smoke. Our low down around 77. Tomorrow, mostly sunny with a chance of showers, maybe a thunderstorm possible in the afternoon. High near 94.
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3: Well, let's see here. Cloudy tonight, widespread haze, patchy smoke, low down around 77. Tomorrow, mostly sunny with a chance of showers, maybe a thunderstorm also possible in the afternoon. High near 94.
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